0: Musik og nyheder natten igennem.
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2: Once I knew a boy, he got burnt. 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
1: med dig hele natten. You played it cool and I played it dumb. Don't you think I'm a little too young to be messed with like that?

I'm still smoking cause I read somewhere if I quit before I'm 26 I'll be fine, so I'm lying to myself while I light another cigarette.